The first time I hung out with, but really hung out with Stéphane Bergeron, was in Paris. We were in Pigalle having dinner at a little bistro with fluorescent red and pink lights, and we consumed a copious yet fair amount of psychedelics that I had picked up in Maastricht the night before. We hardly touched our Assamwells and our Pain de Batsy because of the psychedelics, you see. But we ended up roaming the Pigalle until the early morning, and then Stéphane decided to have a good old lie down on a parked Citroën car. As he was lying there, I noticed a Korean woman just staring at us. The next time I looked up, both the woman and Stéphane were gone, and I said to myself, one day I want to play in two bands with that man.

first time I played music with Stefan. Actually, I wasn't playing, but I was doing a sound for a live show. It was a show in front of many, many people. I remember it was a stressful moment for me, because he was complaining about his kick drum sound in his monitor. He said that it was sounding so bad. Oh yeah, I remember this moment like it was yesterday. He kept saying to me that it wasn't my fault, but

Okay, let me tell you about the first time I played with Stéphane Bergeron. It was in Victoriaville at the bar Le Cactus somewhere around August 2012. He just went on a break with his other band, that's why he had nothing else to do than play in my band. During our soundcheck, everyone went outside. They kinda took a rain check and never came back inside. We played something like an hour and a half in front of the staff. Well, Stéphane Bergeron, he never complained. Stéphane Bergeron, what a good friend.

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0: Joker. 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
1: Hey, shit gets spooky, 8 day in October. My torpedo even jumped out on smokers.
0: Hey, she mean mugging niggas, dirty too important. If they talk about playing ball, me and my team gon' get the scoring.
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0: Hitty, me, mighty mom, trying to tag a nigga talk.

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0: Et voilà, c'était bon. 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
0: Gros, gros classique. 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
0: 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What a nightmare.
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